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1: 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So it's just another day in paradise.
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Tommy, can you hear me? 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Tommy, can you hear me?

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